0: Das Inselradio Mallorca.
1: Einfach die beste Musik.
2: Dream about the things you could have had. Dreams are only made up in a head.

loft, Paradise Garage, and the Gallery were some of the most notable nightclubs in the early 70s, the first of the real disco clubs to set a precedent of what the disco

DJ, short for disc jockey, was perhaps the most essential part of the disco club. DJs at disco clubs would use their multi-record turntables and DJ mixers to create a continuous mix of songs.

did you ever realize that your mistake had a price? Oh, you threw it all away, 'cause you're the devil in disguise. Now would you ever realize the consequences?